I wonder if you're lonesome tonight. You know, someone said the world's a stage and each must play a part. Fate had me playing in love with you as my sweetheart. Act one was where we met. I loved you at first glance. You read your lines so cleverly and never missed a cue. Then came act two. You seemed to change, you acted strange, and why I've never known. Honey, you lied when you said you loved me, and I had no cause to doubt you. But I'd rather go on hearing your lies than to go on living without you. Now the stage is bare, and I'm standing there with emptiness all around. And if he won't come back to me, then they can bring the curtain down.

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0: join me for the 11th hour with Joe and Co. every first and third Sunday, 11 till 1. 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

0: 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Have you heard Take It Easy on Surrey Hills Community Radio? It's on between 5 and 7 p.m. every Wednesday evening. Hear some great music, listen to a bit of chat about this and that. 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

I'm Zoe, and I would like you to come and listen to my show. 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

My name's Michael C, and I like trains. Which is why I've decided to start Turntables, the show where I play great tracks whilst talking about the latest news from the tracks. The world of railways is one which is continually changing and evolving, and one that'll play an increasingly important role in the future. So whether you're a rail enthusiast, environmental activist, or casual observer, join me live on Surrey Hills Community Radio on the second and fourth Tuesday of each month between 5 and 7 p.m. as I talk about the latest news from the industry and how it might affect you.

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1: 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Yeah, it's a sudden change, isn't it, this week in the weather?
2: Winter draws now.
1: Winter draws, thermals. And I've just heard from Eric Clapton.
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1: 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Yeah. If I see him.
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My dear free spirits, hello, it's Alana. I'm live in the studio on the first and third Thursday of every month with the Free Your Spirit show. 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
1: Well, hello, hello. It's yours truly here, DJ Ali and producer Zaid, back here with you on Thursday morning. Oh no, another Thursday morning. On another Thursday morning, I'm out of Legends at 11. On another show. And hope you're doing well. We are starting off with something something that I haven't heard in quite some time from a band called Free, which is called, the song is called My Brother Jake on Sirius Gimmick Radio. Good morning, yeah.

My Brother Jake by Freon's Heroes Coming to Radio. Now we are going for our first romantic number of the show. Good. This is It's All Coming Back. This is It's All Coming Back to Me Now by Miss Celine Dion, who is still doing her residency at in France. No wonder she's going to be performing this in a couple of weeks.

That was It's All Coming Back to Me Now by Celine Dion on Sarajevo's Community Radio. And now we are taking a trip to the movies now. With Ghostbusters by Ray Parker Jr. on Sarajevo's Community Radio. Good morning to you.

That was Ghostbusters by Ray Parker Jr. on Cyrus Community Radio. I hope that has got you all ready for the weekend. If the other two songs didn't do that for you, that surely would have done it for you. Anyway, now hopefully the next one will do it for you as well. It's Celebration by Colin the Gang.

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1: That was Celebration by Call and the Gang. I heard something very shocking this week. This morning actually. That it's only 3 more months. This time 3 more months will be Christmas Eve. I can't wait, personally. Anyway, this is We Are the Champions by Queen on Cyrus Community Radio. Good morning.

Yeah. That was Backstreet Boys and everybody and Backstreet back on Cyrus Community Radio on this Thursday morning, mid-morning. Wow. Hasn't that temperature dropped? In recent weeks, in recent days, actually? Wow. The start of the week was so wonderfully warm and sunny, but now... seems like winter has said, right, we're going to have a early winter and a shorter summer. Anyway, I know. Anyway, now we are going to go for a few, two gorgeously upbeat songs to conclude our first set of gorgeous upbeat songs. You heard We Are the Champions by Queen there, and that was Everybody Backstreet Boys, Backstreet's Back. And now we've got I've Got a Feeling by Black Eyed Peas, followed by Fox on the Run by Queen on Sirius Community Radio. Enjoy.

0: was Fox on the Run by Sweet on Sirius Community Radio. Oh, gorgeous song to just uplift your mood for this Thursday mid-morning. Were you singing along? In the background, I was. Anyway, I was singing along in the background there. Glad the microphone didn't pick me up then. Anyway, we have Me, You, and a Dog Named Boo by Lobo next on Sirius Community Radio.
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That was Me, You, and a Dog Named Boo by Lobo on Cyrus Gaming Trading. Now this is I'll Put You Together Again by Hot Chocolate.

that was I'll Put You Together Again by Hot Chocolate on Sayo's Community Radio. And now we have Alone Again Naturally by Gilbert O'Sullivan on Sayo's Community Radio. I hope you're doing well. Whatever is he doing? Working or shopping or even dare I say it. The other day I heard someone said that they're going to be starting their Christmas shopping. I know. But anyway, whatever it is, starting on your Christmas shopping, these songs are for you on Sayo's Community Radio. Good morning to ya.

That was Alone Again, Naturally by Gilbert O'Sullivan on Sarios Community Radio. Before we play the homework, I just want to say this, that the reason I picked this song is because I was listening to a record of Gilbert O'Sullivan, Gilbert O'Sullivan's greatest hits the other day, and this song came on the second track, and I said to myself, wow, I should really play on the show. Anyway, this is All the Love in the World by Dionne Warwick on Sarah's Kimchi Radio. Good morning.

That was Life is a Rollercoaster by Ronan Keating. I actually can't agree more myself, because life sure does have ups and downs. Anyway, and now we are about to be heading into the second hour of the program of today's Legends of the 11 program with something rather gorgeous from actually starting the second hour of the show with a one-hit wonder from a man by the name of Adrian Gervitz. Oh, I'm sorry, it's coming to radio. Good afternoon to you.

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That was Eyes Without a Face by Billy Idol on Cyrus Community Radio. Now we are doing something rather special by James Blunt, a party anthem by James Blunt rather, followed by another party anthem from the 2013 year. Anyway, so here is James Blunt with Bonfire Heart on Cyrus Community Radio.

That was Let Me Go by Barry Manilow on Sirius Community Radio. Now we're going to do two love songs back to back. This is Hey Jude by Beatles on Sirius Community Radio.

that was Kenny Rogers, She Believes in Me on Sirius Community Radio. Now, as that song was playing, Joe, who's going to be here after me from 1 till 3 with Mobile Life, has just popped in to say hello, and she's going to be interviewing some people on her show. But before all that, though, we have gorgeous songs coming up. We've got Barry Manilow's Mandy next up to play on this Thursday afternoon on Legends at 11. DJ Ali here, producers 8. Good afternoon.

That was Mandy. Now this by Barry Manilow. Now this is the same guy who did the Christmas song "A Winter's Tale." It's David Essex with "A Water Circus," and it's playing right here on Cyrus 320 DJ and producers 8.

Hi, my name's Michael C, and I like trains. Which is why I've decided to start Turntables, the show where I play great tracks whilst talking about the latest news from the tracks. The world of railways is one which is continually changing and evolving, and one that'll play an increasingly important role in the future. So whether you're a rail enthusiast, environmental activist, or casual observer, join me live on Surrey Hills Community Radio on the second and fourth Tuesday of each month between 5 and 7 p.m. as I talk about the latest news from the industry and how it might affect you.

What an angelic voice Cher has. That was Meatloaf and Cher with Dead Ringer for Love on Cyrus Community Radio. Now, this is Thunderclap Newman's Something in the Air. Hope you're enjoying the show so far. Good afternoon.

That was Love of My Life by Queen. Now, this is the unmistakable, gorgeous voice of Mr. Tony Christie with the gorgeously unmistakable voice of Tony Christie with Our Views and Our Ways on Service Community Radio.

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0: Cheers.

That was Our Day Will Come by Ruby and the Romantics on Sorrows Community Radio. Wow, the time has come for me to vacate this studio and say goodbye, because you've got the lovely Joe next for Mulvaney Life, and I, your Legends at 11 host, DJ Ali, will be back here with you. I'm pretty sure, same time, same place, next week, when I can't believe we will be in October.

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very good afternoon to you. This is Mole Valley Life. I'm Jo. Your life, your journey. Come and share it with us. So I'm in the Surrey Hills radio station, and we've just said hello and goodbye to Ali, who gave us a great show, didn't he? We are going to be playing lots of music from the 60s today. We certainly are. We're going to have Ian's Conundrum, as always, and we will talk about a little bit about what's going on in your local community. But for now, let's get swinging. Let's listen to the Beatles.

don't want you to be lonely. So do not be lonely. Listening in to the Mole Valley Live Show, come along to the Fairfield Centre, get yourself a cup of tea and find out what we do here.

think I love you, but I wanna know for sure. Come on, hold me tight.

Brown. That was the Troggs with Wild Thing. And we had Eleanor Rigby before that, didn't we? So I'm going to tell you what we've got for lunch today, or what we've had for lunch today. At 12:30, everybody sat down in the Fairfield Centre and had family hot pot, followed by raspberry and chocolate meringues. Oh, my goodness, what's not to like? Tomorrow, we've got roast chicken, followed by orange drizzle. Wow, that's lovely, isn't it? We've also got a free class on a Friday morning, which is a stretch and relaxation class. It's on every Friday at 10 o'clock. We've also got a new class on a Wednesday afternoon called Sit Fit and Fun. And that is great. So what you do is become a member of the Fairfield Centre, come along, try our free classes. I mean, the paid ones are great. The free ones are even better, some would say. But no, they're all great. They're all very good. And they all serve a very good purpose about keeping you supple, keeping you active, keeping you, your feet firmly on the ground, because that's the important thing. It's about balance, strength, core strength, keeping you from falling or from the fear of falling as well. Is there a nice moving into? Yeah, the night has a thousand eyes. Nothing to do with exercise at all.

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1: 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And then from 8 to 9, some of the coolest tunes of the 80s.

Oh, I just love a little bit of Elton John on a Thursday afternoon, don't you? That was Philadelphia Freedom. So we're sort of doing mainly sort of 60s music today, but we're slipping into the 70s, and I think there's going to be quite a few 70s, 80s songs in Ian's conundrum. But for now, we're going to head straight back into the 60s.

And that was Herman's Hermes. I'm into something good. And if you want to be into something good, you want to get yourself to Milner House, which is in Leatherhead. And it is a care home. And they are offering on the Friday, the 2nd of October, to between 10 and 4, is the Later Living Show. It's a free event. And there are going to be lots of different stalls there. One of them is going to be Mole Valley Life. And they'll be telling you all about the services that we offer and how we can keep you independent in your home, get you out and about on our transport, and get you social with us. But there's lots of things you can find out there. You can enjoy information, informative talks, advice and wellbeing support, and strengthen partnerships that improve care for everyone. So if you fancy going to there, that is on Friday, the 2nd of October, between 10 and 4. A great place to find out locally what there is for you in later life.

Yeah, that was a track from the 60s. That was Marvin Gaye, How Sweet It Is to Be Loved By You. But before that, Casey and the Sunshine Band, That's the Way. I like it. Now, that was more 70s because I can remember dancing around to that when I was a youngster. But they're all great, aren't they? And I think next up is going to be one of these really short songs, but a goodie.

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was lovely, wasn't it? That was Chris Montez, The More I See You. And I have played some of his songs before because I think you all really like it, don't you? What are we doing today? Are you having fun? Are you listening to the radio? I hope you're listening to the radio. And are you getting out and about? Because the weather's still, I mean, it isn't cold. It's a bit colder than we've had. A bit cooler, should I say, but it's still nice. It's really nice to go out and get a really nice walk. Now, there's lots going on in your community, so I suggest you just pop in, go onto your browser or whatever you call them, and just type in walks near me and you'll find some really nice walks. I know that Mole Valley organise some or get involved with them, and I would look that up definitely, because there's some lovely, lovely walks, and we've got a massive area of outstanding natural beauty, haven't we? All in the Surrey Hills area. And what better way to see in the autumn by having a good walk around some of these lovely areas.

oh, that was great, wasn't it? And that was the unmistakable voice of the lead singer who, oh my goodness me, I just, you know, one of these days you just can't think, well, I can't remember. Oh, Stevie Nicks, of course it's Stevie Nicks. I just couldn't think of it for a minute. That was Fleetwood Mac. And before that was Ray Stevens with Misty. This is Mole Valley Life, your life, your journey. 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
1: And this is the Surrey Hills Radio and it's the Mole Valley Life Show. Your life, your journey, share it with us. And do you know what? I think it's getting better all the time. I certainly do.

It's getting better, and I'll tell you what is getting better, my Rummy Cub skills. And I'll tell you what, if you want to improve your Rummy Cub skills, I suggest you come along to the Fairfield on a Thursday, 10:30 we'll kick off, but you can come later if you want. There's always people that want to play. It is getting bigger and bigger, this group. We honestly have about 3 tables now. We've even got the Rummy Cub 6-player game. So if you're not familiar with it, it's a game where you have tiles with numbers on, and the numbers are different colours, and you have to group them and put them down, a bit like Scrabble but with numbers. And I'll tell you what, it is absolutely, it's really good for the old grey matter. It's really good for the mind. You can be any age to play, really. I mean, I would say as from about, I suppose about 5 or 6, right up to about, well, I would say Joy will say 106, because any age can play. And you don't have to be particularly skilled. Just know your colours and know your numbers, and that's it. And the numbers only go from 1 to 13. So it's not a difficult game. If you can play Kaluki or play cards, it's quite similar. Anyway, that goes on a Thursday. They usually stop for lunch, and then after lunch they start playing again, and it is really good fun. And some of our members are quite competitive, I might say. We also have Rummy Cub Word, which is a really good one. So if you're not very good at spelling, this is a great game to help you spell. And if you are good at spelling, it just will improve things anyway. That's another game that I think I'm getting quite good at.

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3: And you are listening to the second hour of the Mole Valley Live Show. Where did that hour go? It flew by, didn't it? Well, I hope you're having a lovely Thursday, as we are. We're having a great time in the studio here, and everybody at the Fairfield Centre who's just about to start art group, they are also having a lovely time too. We are going to be listening now to Ian's Conundrum. He picks some fantastic songs, and you have to either sort out the title of either the song or the artist. Now, in this case, I shall tell you it is the artist. So here we go, starting off with one of my absolute favourite Elvis Costello tracks.

So that was Queen with Crazy Little Thing Called Love. And before that, we had Elvis Costello watching The Detectives. And next, we will be forgetting the and just look at Undertones.

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take you back. We play lots of retro dance floor classics that you would have been dancing to, perhaps from the 70s, the 80s, the 90s, and the noughties as well. Then in hour two, we go a little bit more up to date, and we go live in the mix between 8 and 9 every Friday. 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

be cruel to be kind sometimes, haven't you? And that was Nick Lowe. And before that, we had Ian Dewey and the Blockheads, who was hitting us with his rhythm stick, and Teenage Kicks before that. These are all part of Ian's conundrum. And have you got it yet? Oh, it's quite a hard one, isn't it?

0: XTC were only making plans for Nigel. Oh, I like that song, don't you? Before that, we had Orchestral Maneuvers in the Dark. And before that was Nick Lowe. So have you got it yet? Have you got Ian's Conundrum? It is a great one, isn't it? So we had E, Elvis Costello, Q, Queen, U, Undertones, I, Ian Jury, N, Nick Lowe, OMD, which was Messages, XTC, Making Plans for Nigel, which spells E-Q-U-I-N-O-X, Equinox. And do you know why? Yes, of course you do, because yesterday was the autumnal equinox. Wow, that means summer's over. Oh, it's very sad, isn't it? Summer is over. But thank you so much, Ian, because I do love these little conundrums he does, don't you? I certainly do. We are going to come back in a bit with some more music.
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Hey, Mr. Tambourine Man. Yeah, that was the Birds. That's a lovely song, isn't it? We've got about 25 minutes of songs to play. So if there's anything you want to hear, do drop me a line at joe@surreyhillsradio.co.uk and we will endeavour to find it and put it on. If it's a bit random, I might not be able to find it. But if it's proper, if it's a good hit from the 60s or 70s, I probably will.

And that goes out to our Steve, Steve the driver, who loves, absolutely loves James Bond. Yes, and he is very, very knowledgeable about all the films. So we're going to play some Barry White, and then we will play another track for our Steve. So listen in if you like a little bit of James Bond.

Need a break from the chaos of life? 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

Oh, wasn't that good to finish off with there? That was the John Barry Orchestra with the James Bond theme. And I think absolutely everybody knows that, don't they? Absolutely everyone. Now, can you tell me what advert this song came from?

Did you see that? I just accidentally slipped that in. I didn't mean to, but that's another Bond film, isn't it? Right, so that was Louis Armstrong with All the Time in the World. Now, I haven't got all the time in the world because I have to go now. We've got literally 3 minutes left of the show. I'm going to squeeze one more in by Frank Sinatra, but I would like to say thank you so much for listening in to the Mole Valley Live Show, and we'll do it all again in a couple of weeks. So, whatever you're doing on a Thursday, keep safe, won't you? And here's from me, and here's Frank.

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0: If it's 3 o'clock on Wednesday afternoon, then it's time for Driving Rock. I'm Roy Gover and I'm your chauffeur for a two-hour, high-octane, diverse musical journey of discovery and fulfillment. 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

0: 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On the second and fourth Thursday of every month here at Surrey Hills Community Radio, I present The Adventure Show. 7pm until 9pm, live from Surrey Hills Community Radio, The Adventure Show. I'll play, you sing, the perfect way for an evening to begin. So don't be a stranger, be a friend. See you there.
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3: 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Only me. 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But here's some music.

0: listener, David Smith here. Have you heard Take It Easy on Surrey Hills Community Radio? It's on between 5 and 7 p.m. every Wednesday evening. 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
1: 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But here's some music.

Hi there, only me. Just to let you know, that presenter you were expecting to hear on air today at this time, well, they aren't here. But here's some music.

0: 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My show is Carol For Now, broadcast live every Monday, 3 to 5pm on Surrey Hills Community Radio. 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
1: 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I know she will be mine. I'm wishing, I'm longing, I'm craving, I'm yearning. She will come to me in time, although she avoids me all the time. I know she's gonna love me.

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Hey, you. Yeah, you, Debbie. Fancy a manic Monday night every second and fourth Monday of the month? Well, you are in luck. Tune in to Alpha's Manic Mondays, where I solve your Monday blues with pop, rock, and everything in between. 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

Meatloaf. I'll Do Anything for Love, but I won't do that. Written by Jim Steinman and performed by Meatloaf, with additional vocals by Lorraine Crosby. The song was released in August 1993 as the first single from the singer's sixth album, Bat Out of Hell, Back to Hell. The last six verses feature Crosby, who was credited only as Mrs. Lode. As the album notes, she does not appear in the accompanying music video directed by Michael Bay, in which her vocals are lip-synced by Diana Patrick. Meatloaf promoted the single with American singer Patty Russo, who performed the live vocals at his promo appearances at his concerts on tour. The power ballad was a commercial success, reaching at number one in 28 countries, and single certificated platinum in the US, and became Meatloaf's first and only number one single in the top 10 Billboard Hot 100 and Cash Box Top 100. It also became Meatloaf's first and only number one in the UK single charts, and was the best-selling single of 1993 in the UK. The song earned Meatloaf a Grammy for Best Vocal Rock Performance Solo. He also won a Brit Award for Best Selling Single. Up next is Elton John.

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Today's presenter has gone AWOL. 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

Our apologies. The scheduled show is not broadcasting today. 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
3: 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Only me. Just to let you know, that presenter you were expecting to hear on air today at this time, well, they aren't here. But here's some music.

0: me for the 11th Hour with Joe & Co. Every first and third Sunday, 11 till 1. I'm Joe.
1: And we're Co.
2: I'm Jamie.
1: And I'm Vincent, and we're going to keep you up to date with all things football.
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1: And I'm in the away end.
0: And I'll be playing you some chilling tracks to get you through your Sunday morning.

0: 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Only me. Just to let you know, that presenter you were expecting to hear on air today at this time? Well, they aren't here. But here's some music.
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0: What ho, what ho, my buddies, Bellary here. Now, why don't you join me every second Saturday of the month between 1800 hours and 2000 hours? Yeah, you can listen to lots of groovy music and lots of groovy me. It's Gear, my buddies. How can you oppose it?
1: Bellary. OMG, she's so gorgeous.
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2: Yeah, very good evening and welcome to another Midweek Crisis Show. Here with me, Chris, here till 11 o'clock. Tonight I'm revisiting a type of show I've done in the past. It's, oh my God, I've got tongue-tied. I'll be playing tracks from a couple of years, from a certain decade, and the decade I've picked this time is the 2000s. So tonight I've got the year 2000 and the year 2001. I'll be kicking off with quite a few tracks from 2000 for the first hour of the show, and then going on to 2001. Okay, I'm going to kick off with a track that's been picked by Emily, my friend at work. It's Ronan Keating, Life is a Roller Coaster, and followed up with a track by Sonique and Robbie Williams. Enjoy these.

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3: There you are, Graham, here tomorrow, 5 till 7. Yeah, like all the shows I've done like this previously, I'd like to fill you in on a few things that are happening around the UK at the time, or and the world, just to give you an idea of the how long ago they happened, really. Yeah, Vladimir Putin was elected as, well, whatever he is, leader of Russia in the year 2000. He's been there a long time. We've probably had about 15 prime ministers since that. Two ladies, Catherine Hartley and Fiona Thornswill, were the first ladies to reach the South Pole. And Harold Shipman, the doctor up north, was given a life sentence for the murders of 215 people. Unbelievable. And Ken Livingstone was elected mayor of London. How about that? Okay, got three more in a row now. Got Madonna, All Saints, and Britney Spears.
4: Hey, Mr. DJ, put a record on. I wanna dance with my baby.

0: Brittany, before you go, there's something I want you to have.
1: Oh, it's beautiful. But wait a minute, isn't this...
0: Yeah, yes it is.
1: But I thought the old lady dropped it into the ocean in the air.
0: Well, baby, I went down and got it for you.

0: Damn.
1: Okay, Britney Spears. Oops, I did it again. All these songs so far, and a few coming up, are all number ones. I think I've only got one track that didn't reach number one in the first half hour. Sorry. Okay, a couple more news things. Croydon Tramlink opened. That was the first tram line since 1952. Tate Modern opened on the South Bank, and Queen Mum celebrated 100th birthday. And Wembley Stadium closed for a refit. Took down the old Twin Towers. The last game there was England v West Germany, ironically, which we lost, as usual. Okay, we'll carry on. Track by Eminem, Craig David, and Mel C, and Lisa Left Eye Lopez. How about that? These were all number ones as well.

0: 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It would be my pleasure to provide the entertainment you need. Catch up on my latest antics, meet my friends and family through their song requests. 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
1: Yep, that's good old Richard. He's here on Saturday between 2 and 4. Okay, the year 2000 was an Olympic year in Sydney. We had some success in gold medals, most notably Denise Lewis, Stephen Redgrave, Matthew Pinson in the rowing, and Jonathan Edwards in the triple jump, who still, I believe, holds the world record. Unbelievable. Okay, got a couple in a row now. Two ladies. First one's Gabrielle. Second one's, Leanne Rimes. Enjoy these two.

There you go, Leanne Rimes, Can't Fight the Moonlight. I think that's from the film, wasn't it? Coyote Ugly. I'd like to say good evening to Tony. He's listening up in Barnsley. Denise and Sarah are listening. And Emily and Pussycat Leo. Okay, just going to fill out, tell you some notable celebrity people who passed away in the year 2000. I like to do this for some reason. So Stanley Matthews, footballer. Ian Dury, musician. Barbara Cartland. Sir John Gielgud, Doris Hare, who was the mum on the buses, David Tomlinson, Alec Guinness, Robin Day, Paulie Yates, Reggie Cray, Colin Cowdery, the cricketer, and poor old Kirsty McCall. Okay, going to play three in a row up until 10 o'clock. First two were number ones, and as I said earlier, the third track out of these was reached number two. Enjoy these.

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5: Yep, welcome back. Just gone 10 o'clock, a couple of minutes past. Jeff and Mandy here between 4 and 6 on Saturday. Okay, yeah, moving on now. Year 2001, a few little events here. 9/11 happened in 2001, Twin Towers. That was dreadful. I remember coming home and watching that on telly. And that started the war in Afghanistan, which really was quite unwinnable. First iPod was released, as was the first Harry Potter film and the first Lord of the Rings film. Okay, next track is for Sarah. You're listening with her mum, Denise. It's Kylie Minogue, followed by Atomic Kitten and S Club 7. Very poppy, this bit.

0: There you go, S Club 7. Whatever happened to them? Crikey. All from number ones, those last three. Okay, a bit more news. The Eden Project opened down in Cornwall, I think it is. Labour won the general election, thrashed the Tories. Barry George was charged with the murder of Jill Dando, falsely. He was released again in 2008. Geoffrey Archer, sentenced to 4 years in jail, the ex-MP, for God knows what, fraud and things, I think. And Roy Whiting was also charged with murder. It's quite morbid, this. Charged with murder of that poor young girl, quite local, Sarah Payne, Walton on Thames, yeah. Okay, going to carry on with a track by Shaggy, DJ Pied Piper, and the So Solid Crew. These are all number ones as well.
1: Yo, man.
2: Yo.
1: Open up, man.
2: Yo, what do you want, man?
1: My girl just caught me.
2: You made her catch you?
1: I don't know how I let this happen.
2: With who?
1: The girl next door, you know?
2: Nah.
1: I don't know what to do.
2: Said it wasn't you.
1: All right.

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the lead singer from Big Country, Stuart Adamson. Okay, going to carry on with another number one by Daniel Bedingfield, followed by a track by Blue and Nelly Furtado.

go, Nelly Furtado. I'm like a bird. Okay, it's just coming up 25 to 11 into the last half hour of the show. Hope you're enjoying it so far. I'm playing tracks from 2001 at the moment. I've got three all ladies now. First one's Number One by Destiny's Child, followed by Mary J. Blige and Eve featuring Gwen Stefani. Enjoy these.

go. Even Gwen Stefani, Let Me Blow Your Mind. Just gone quarter to 11, nearly at the end of the show. We're going to play a couple more in a row. Sophia Lis-Bextor and Jennifer Lopez. Enjoy these two.

You are. Jennifer Lopez, Love Don't Cost a Thing. Say goodnight now. Look out for another one of these shows in a couple of weeks' time. And the next track is for Denise. He's patiently waited for this one. Alicia Keys, Falling. Then I'm going to short version of Dido. And thank you. Say goodnight. Thank you very much for listening.

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0: Are you a foodie fan who likes a Louisiana gumbo, a Spanish paella, all finished off with an eaten mess for dessert? 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